fucking and fucking and fucking and fucking and fucking and fucking and fucking and fucking and fucking and fucking and fucking and fucking and fucking and fucking and fucking and fucking and fucking 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fucking and fucking and fucking and

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I scared when they give me some pussy. I was scared. She was so skinny. I thought my dick would come out of her motherfucking back. And that ain't no goddamn way to happen. You're trying to throw down some pussy. Let me tell you what happened. How it all happened. I was laying back in bed. She was giving me a little bit of head. I said, go ahead, baby. Keep on sucking and sucking and sucking.

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Better now than never, business before pleasure. P. Diddy and the fam, who you know do it better? Yeah, right, no matter what, we airtight. And when you hear something, make sure you hear it right. 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
2: 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Black Music Time.

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1: Soul, funk, and R&B. 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
0: But I never forgot about you. Yeah, we traveled the world. 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We had a good time. We've grown together. 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

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You've never really noticed, but you've always been inclined to close your eyes to the obvious. 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
1: 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And my girlfriend went and cheated on me. She's a California dime, but it's time for me to quit her.
2: Dwayne, Mom, I'm proud of you. You done came so far. I can't wait for your album to come out. A lot of people ask me when it's coming out. 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I'm just proud of you. You's my rock.
3: You have always been my rock. Mom, love you. I love you. You take care of me and my son. You're the brother we don't want it for nothing. I thank the Lord every day for keeping us on this earth and in good health. I just pray things go well with you in life. But I thank the Lord because I know you have been through a lot that I don't even know about. Mama, love you. I love you, Dwayne, with all my heart. Use my life. I live for you. Could you make sure Mama is taken care of? I don't care if you don't have it. You're going to make sure I get it anyway. And no, you don't have it to give. And my son, somebody ain't wanted for nothing. Anything somebody's called you for, you gonna get. You gonna make sure he get it. Your children ain't wanted for nothing. You is a man. You truly man. Mama, love you. I can't wait till your album come out because everybody asking about it, and I know it's gonna be a beautiful album. Love you, Dwayne.